So from now on, I'm traveling light. 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
2: 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Why does it seem so inviting? 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Glittering crowds and shimmering clouds,

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2: 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You have to tell me.
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2: You ready?
1: Yeah.
2: Here we go. 1, 4.

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0: 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I got it bad and somebody played. I got it bad and somebody answered. Then, pop. But that ain't good. You dig?
1: Got it.
0: Yeah. 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I got it bad. I put up that stuff up, so I say. I got it bad. I put that stuff up, so I say. And then, and that ain't pretty. We would do what I would want. You know, fly away.
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1: 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We're rolling. This is End of Love Affair Composite, take one. 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
1: Yeah.
2: Here we go, number four.

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0: See, you give one to the trumpet, one to the tenor, whatever he had. I got it bad. I put up that stuff, I say. I got it bad. I love that stuff, I say. And then, and that ain't pretty. We would do what I would want. You know, fly away.
2: You radio.

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0: You might sing the first line. 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
1: Mandy is too young to see your eyes and come from blue. 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

0: are turning, and that's one thing you're learning. 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

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I peek through the crack and looked at the track.

to weep my tears along the stream. Sad as I can be, hear me, willow, and weep for me.

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Hear me, willow and weep for me.